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Find the streetlight, steps out of the shade, says something like, "You and me, babe, how about it?" Juliet says, "Hey, it's Romeo. He nearly gave me a heart attack. He's underneath the window, just singing."

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Both dirty, both mean. Yes, and the dream was just the same. And I dreamed your dream for you, and now your dream is real.

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One believer to open just one door.

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No commercial

regard, tout le temps du prélude, ne doit pas être rude, ni hagard. Dévorez-moi les yeux, mais avec retenue, pour que je m'habitue.

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And I'm one too many mornings and 1,000 miles behind.